This next one we're going to do, we're asking you to sing along with us. It's a song we know you've heard, and it's a beautiful song, and it calls for a choir. Although we have a choir, we have some fine voices, we're asking you to jump in and sing with us. Will you do that?

Când avea all time classic, Karen Young, Hot Shot, Senai Perho, Joy Negro, Sure Hot Mix. E neocotes era un eclipse.